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1: 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Time of alert, 20:05.

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0: 16. 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Bleeding is not controlled at this time. We're attempting.
1: 27 coming back on same subject, showing valid 0 points.
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3: Ida 471268 Wagner. Supposed to have a 27 that's suspended. Can you keep firm, please?
1: Four.

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0: Nobody available at 4.
1: 4, I have a night shift guy. I'll jump on a truck with him. We're headed that way.

Respond to 219 West 5th Street. It's going to be Williamstown High School in the practice field. 14-year-old female hit in the head during practice, losing consciousness. Time of alert 2009.

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0: Are you secure?
1: Affirmative, good.
0: I was unable to find a 27. The ID is valid. That's Wagner subject. It is wanted out of West Virginia. United States only for failure to appear for a charge earlier on possession with an intent to deliver. Break.
1: Good.
0: I'm not getting a return on that 28.
1: Devil. I'm going to see you. Devil.

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0: 19, patient refusal, AMA. Are we needed anywhere?
1: 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I have now two ambulances available, no calls pending.

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0: 51, 32. Unwanted subject, 1824 Murdoch Avenue, 1824 Murdoch Avenue. Female signed a refusal with the nurse, now refusing to leave at the front desk. Gray sweats, black shirt.
1: How you doing,
2: 32.

1257, 59. Camden Avenue, 1204 Camden Avenue, 17th Advice, and I got a call from the neighbor across the street. One of the other neighbors is doing something to the 17th residence. Cameras are currently out right now. Prom party is whining the subject. He's already shot out one of the cameras.

0: 31.
1: Good.
0: Ohio 27 is valid with 6 points for 100 and a 70 and an 85 and a 70 break. Make contact with the other agency. They are wanting extradition. Gonna send a hit confirmation.
2: Or just if we can get a copy of the warrant, I assume it's from their circuit court.
3: Rothkam Avenue, just so advised, prom party is not currently on the property.
0: Four 57.3.

0: Their one does advise they are faxing that over now.
1: 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Patrol 406.
0: Six, go ahead.
1: We're transporting Marietta.
0: Sir, 2025.
1: Okay, I'll see if I can catch him. Thanks.

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0: The truck has the proper 28 on it, and the registered owner is going to drive it from scene break.
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0: I'll be transporting 13 to 19.
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0: 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History of COPD, difficulty breathing. Time of alert, 2035.
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0: 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History of COPD, shortness of breath, is 1 4 liters of O2, sizing approximately 107 pounds, front door.
1: Medic 1's en route.
0: Medic 1, I'll have you en route to 1327 Lakewood Circle in Washington.
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1: 7.
0: Well, I'm in the area of 1088 on the East Stream Bridge. I'm going to drop you on it.
1: 4.
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0: On first, 57-year-old female keeps passing out, is awake and alert at this time. Time of alert 2057.
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1: 10-4, 2058. 7 Old River Road in Williamstown, 57-year-old female, keeps passing out, wake and alert at this time, advising hospitalization today for blockage, was on morphine, approximately 175 pounds. 10-4, 2059.

from 4, respond to 1215 20th Street in Vienna for an 88-year-old female, fallen, no apparent injury, time of alert 2101.

Street in Vienna for an 88-year-old female fallen, no apparent injury, approximately 170 pounds

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0: Central Station 2, respond to 105 Grand Central Mall in Vienna. 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
1: Out with State Police 570 on 7th Street at between 13th and 14th.
0: Having an asthma attack. He's going to be located in a white Chevy Equinox.

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0: Head on to the asthma attack. Asthma. 416 is. Here, do you want us to take that one and you take the fall call that we're en route to? Ed, we'll take the fall call. Copy that. Central, do you copy?
1: They're just swapping calls.
0: Yes, sir.
1: Yes, ma'am.
2: I'm fine, we're 10-8 clear.
0: What?
1: And I'm now going to have you en route to 1215 20th Street for an 88-year-old female, fallen, approximately 170 pounds, no apparent injury. I'll drop your access.

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0: 51. Possible 1055 in the area, Rosemar Road, Emerson Avenue. Rosemar Road, Emerson Avenue. It's going to be a gray Dodge, Maryland 28, Tom 2760735. Unable to maintain lane, slowing down and speeding up. Just turning left onto Emerson towards 77.
1: 34.
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0: en route to Lynn Street.
1: Mattaquan, you're en route to 1725 Latrobe Street for 19-year-old male. He's advising his ankle is swollen and it's pussing.
0: Negative. I'm en route to Lynn Street with 412.
1: I apologize.

0: 14, you're en route to 1725 Latrobe Street at the Mission, 19-year-old male, swollen ankle. States the swelling was on the right leg, now it's on the left, and now it's pushing.
1: 10, copy.
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0: I have a 1073 alarm at 100 Grand Central Mall. It's going to be the Ross. 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I have contact. I'll be contacting mall security.
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2: 486 will be in route.
1: 486, I'll have you in route to 105 Grand Central Mall. It's going to be outback. The male subject from earlier is calling back in, advising he's still having difficulty breathing.
2: Yeah.

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0: 160, you copy that 408's willing to take this Outback Steakhouse call?
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0: I'll have you en route to Outback for approximately 20s or 30s year old male, possibly having an asthma attack. Already went there with one patient refusal. Believe they're going to be in a white Chevy Equinox.
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0: Tempo, 2212. In Parkersburg for a 66-year-old female complaining of leg pain. 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
2: Copy, apartment 202. Did you tell me a building number?
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2108 Belmont Road, 2108 Belmont Road, Southwood Park, Pole. 17's advising there are two juveniles, approximately 10 to 11 years old, in the pool swimming.

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0: 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Let's clear the ER, however, 10-7 for the night.
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3, respond to 875 Deer Walk Highway in Waverly for an 84-year-old female, fallen, unknown on injuries, time of alert 2231.

0: Camden.
1: 418 out of Camden, 2232. I apologize, your volume's very low. I have you en route to 875 Deer Walk Highway in Waverly for an 84-year-old female, fallen, 17 on scene but unable to gain access, advising they're able to hear her yelling through the door, is on oxygen, unknown on how many liters.

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0: Confirming building 1, apartment 202.

0: 6. The buildings aren't labeled on my mapping system. It's the first building on the left as you turn into the Unity Plaza parking lot, and confirmed apartment 202.
1: Okay, so coming from Pike Street, because it's the first building on the left, the second building coming up to get into your address.

0: coming from Pike Street, it appears to be the second building facing parallel to the road, not horizontally.
1: Okay, that's building two. We'll head over there.
0: Thank you.

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0: 4. 4, go ahead. 12 and out of 412, and we will be in 423, so it's 10-8. 2237.
1: Central 406 is arriving on scene at building 2.
0: 406, I'll correct the CAD for you.

0: Central 5132. And then problem 2351 Garfield Avenue, 2351 Garfield Avenue. It's going to be mini mall storage. 17's advising he heard a female screaming twice about 15 minutes ago. 17's by a storage unit, stating he heard someone say something and then heard the screaming.
1: Thank you.

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0: 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The 17 on this is advising that there are subjects at this address running a generator and it's very loud.
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0: 10-16 in progress, 1111 Taft Street, 1111 Taft Street, 17 advises the ex-boyfriend broke in, kicked the door in, it's going to be a male Aguilar subject, 30-year-old male.
1: Good.

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0: 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Not a merchant.
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1: Central Station 3, respond to 4400 Grand Central Avenue, apartment 33, unknown medical. Law enforcement's on scene.

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1: Station 3, respond to 4400 Grand Central Avenue, apartment 33. Law enforcement's on scene, requesting EMS, non-emergent.
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Station 1. Respond to the area of mile marker 174.8 I-77 northbound, possible 1050 PI, vehicle approximately 30 feet off the roadway, unknown on injuries. Time of alert 2348.

heavy en route from mile marker 174.8 I-77 northbound for a 1050 possible PI. Only call on this so far. Vehicle ran off the roadway approximately 30 feet. SUV, dark grand color possibly.

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Time of alert 2354.

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1: 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Advised she fell over and her eyes rolled in the back of her head. Took a sleeping pill earlier in the night and a medicine to help her heart rate.

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0: 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Air rooms 2503, Beverly Street, apartment 13, E as in Edward. Fire alarm's going off, as well as the carbon monoxide. House is smoky. They are trying to get outside.
1: Okay, 24 is open 16, copy, 2 separated.
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0: This is burnt food. There's no fire. We're going to help the occupant clear some smoke out.

checked back with 17. He is confirming that it is in that area after he crossed the water on 77 over that bridge. He believes possibly 77 north, where you exit 47 in that area of Mill Run Road.

Central Station 2. Respond to 2450 Lake Washington Road in Washington for a medical pendant press. 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Time of alert is 009.

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History showing a 90-year-old female.

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I just made contact with the patient via phone. 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And 312.

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1: Ah. 10-4.

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1: Plastic and mirror and glass and all kinds of other things right here at the on-ramp northbound to 47. It's right here where the heavy equipment is parked.

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0: 10-4.

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1: Traffic on that vehicle, River Road. That 2300 block, River Road, 118890 Adams, West Virginia Tech.

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Street, Kentucky Fried Chicken, point of activation, front door, negative contact.

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0: Central, can you also check 9-9?

0: 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I've got Ohio temporary 28 when you're ready.
1: Put a 27 in the cat if you run that.

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1: Good.
0: 28 and 27 are both valid with 3 points for failure to maintain. Negative 99, negative 29.
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0: Central 60, 28th coming back to Spradlin out of Parkersburg, showing on a Chevy Black, expiration 3-7 of 2026, status showing expired. 27 comes back to Spradlin, showing valid 0 points, negative 99, negative NCIC.
1: 10-4, thank you.

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1: 1037, 3622 Liberty Street, 3622 Liberty Street, 14's in the area hanging out around the house, 140 South Church, dark unknown, other description, advise it's got her concerned. They've been around the area for about an hour. They've been near her porch. Doesn't see any weapons.
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1: Indiana resident. The rain. The rain are probably GOA. Probably 24.
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1: Check in the area of 7-Eleven, 1206 Grand Central Avenue. Three minors out after curfew. Two boys, one girl, direction of travel, wings, etc.
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1: 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Respond for 911 hang up, 1012 7th Street, 1012 7th Street, open line. 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

Central Station 3. Respond to 5405 11th Avenue, 5405 11th Avenue in Vienna for a 79-year-old male who's fallen, not injured. I'm in the front bedroom. Time of alert, care 415.

10-4-0-3, heading right to 5405 11th Avenue, 5405 11th Avenue in Vienna for a 7-9-year-old male. It's fallen, not injured, approximately 200 pounds. It's going to be in the front bedroom, advising front door entry. 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

Go ahead.

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Time of page 0714.

copy, 403, this is going to be 1250 31st Street in Parkersburg. A 65-year-old female, possibly intoxicated, fell there in the hallway in front of the office, possible broken arm.

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0: 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I admit you're the Littleton Public Service. 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
2: 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I'm a page 0846.
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Central, Station 2, please respond to 3914 10th Avenue, Parkersburg, 64-year-old female, seizure, time of age 0851.

0: 28, I was transmitting on fire with that UN route to Balderson.
1: Yes, sir.
0: Copy that, 118 Balderson Drive, 83-year-old female, elevated BP.

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0: Trenton Station, hareketi ve güncel radyos boyun.
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We'll be in Rotten momentarily.

0: Just advising, I've gone through call history all the way back through 2023. It's all either from the neighbor or from the patient himself.
1: Great, okay.
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0: 10-4.
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0: 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Let him in. 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
1: Rescue 15 to Central. 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

24. 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

0: to. I advise to advise Parkersburg, disorderly motorists. They were at mile marker 11, US 50 westbound, got off on the 7th Street exit. A black Tiguan and a white Mustang chasing each other, going around 100 miles per hour.
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2: 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It's an unwanted subject at 607 18th Street. It's a homeless woman in the alley.

0: 27, Central. I'll be clear from the 6th Avenue. 140 is going to be on scene for a few more. You show me around to 18th Street.
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On 1065, she's on Ann Street, male subject, stole Doritos and a Mountain Dew, went out the back door, took off on a bicycle, unknown direction of travel.

0: on a 2001 Jeep, expired 6/23 of 2026 to a Blake out of Woodsfield.
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0: Michelle 24, she's fine, she's gathered her belongings, she's on her way, Lieutenant.
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0: 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Time of page 1042.
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1: 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Backed up pretty bad.

0: Central, the unit's responding to Juliana and 5th, just advising fire is on scene, advising we'll have two patients.
1: Perfect. One, 40 Central.
2: Go ahead.
1: Six, one, break. VN 3-4, Union 820.

0: 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Bolt on.
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It's going to be a male subject wearing blue t-shirt and camo pants, asking residents for money. He's been asked to leave multiple times, but he keeps coming back.

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Two wreckers. Rockies by request for one. Sedan, heavy front end damage. Closest for a Toyota Tacoma. 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
0: 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Phone with EMS, 1003 15th Street, The Gathering Church, 50-year-old male, possible A reduce, one Narcan administered.
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0: Central Park is for fire. Please respond to 1003 14th Street. 50-year-old male, believe overdose. One Narcan given. Time of page 1050.
1: Russ, you want to be clear, Julian, wrap my call.
0: Copy. It's going to be 1003 14th Street, the Gathering Church, 50-year-old male, overdose, unsure on what, one Narcan given.
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1: Nine and 11, this male subject took off on a bicycle wearing a red shirt. 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
1: 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D27861 Adam. 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
2: The patient at the charge for breathing or not?

0: Yes, as far as I know, he was breathing.
1: Reserve, go ahead.
2: We've made contact here at the gathering. They say that the subject has walked off. You can show all fire units clear, and you can cancel EMS and PD.
3: 118 over 48, but he's compensating really well. He wants a good belt breathing.
4: You said 118 over 48?

0: is standing up all 4 p.m.
1: Central. If there's nothing further, you can show at 24, I'm able to locate.
2: Lynn.

0: systolic remains above 90, you're okay, but tell me which way you're going towards Belpre, and I will start that way.
1: Hospital, we're going to cross the bridge over to Belpre. Like I said, he's compensating really well.
0: I'll start that way, and if you need me, let me know.
2: Central Station 4, please respond to 112 and a half Lee Street, Belpre, 71-year-old female, altered LOC, decreased responsiveness, time of page 1106.
3: For the Central.
2: Copy. 423, 112 and a half Lee Street, Belpre, 71-year-old female, altered LOC, decreased responsiveness.

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1: Central Station 2, Bergersburg Fire, please respond to the Walmart, Southside Walmart. 17-year-old female seizure, struck her head, is now unconscious with snoring respirations. Time of page 1111.
2: Medic 4. Medic
3: 4,
2: go ahead.
3: Neonet, seizure call.
2: Copy that. This will be at the Walmart in the grocery section. 17-year-old female, seizure, struck her head, is unconscious, snoring respirations.
4: Over here in Southside, I'll head that way.
3: Okay, I'll 22.

0: 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Hi, this will be the Southside Walmart. 17-year-old female seizure struck her head. She's going to be in the grocery section.
1: Rescue to Ladder 5.
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2: Lieutenant Belfry.
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1: 10-4, thank you.
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2: 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Unknown age female, 32 weeks pregnant, coughing, congestion, headache. 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
0: We were able to make contact with the patient's daughter. She is en route coming from the Cracker Barrel in Mineral Wells.
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0: We have the patient on the line. She is requesting that you break the lock to force entry. Do you want me to get fire headed your way?
1: Yes, please. We were actually just about to contact you about that.

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1: She's advised that she possibly hit her head as well.
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1: 23 and out to Belbury.

Bye. Just to make you aware, our patient is now becoming nauseous. She also advised that she has cats and to please not let them out whenever you guys make entry. Australian Route 1218 at Market Street, 64-year-old female, now advising that she is going to be in a vehicle, 2000 Ford Focus, silver in color, at the food pantry, corner of 13th and Market Street. She's also having right-sided face numbness as well as feeling dizzy.

0: 448 Central. What was the first part about the vehicle?
1: She'll be at the corner of 13th and Market Street, the 2000 silver Ford Focus.

on 231 Miller Ridge Road in Davisville. 85-year-old male, guy's passed out on the porch, is yawning. Time of pay is 11:40.

0: 18 responding.
1: 4418, Jay en route to 231 Miller Ridge Road. 85-year-old male, says he's passed out on the porch. To the nurse on scene stating the patient has shallow breathing and a faint pulse at this time.
0: Medic 4, Medic 1, I can respond to that one. Four will be around on that one.

0: 402 has arrived at Camden.
1: 43.
0: 423 arrives at Belbury.
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1: Four 06 made entry, patient contact.

Central Station 3 respond, 509 Buckeye Street apartment, B as in boy, 101 in Parkersburg, 47-year-old female, lightheaded, chest pain, time of page, 1146. Three, Sharon Route to 509 Buckeye Street apartment, B as in boy, 104, 47-year-old female, eyes dizzy, lightheaded, possibly some chest pain. Believe she might be having a GI issue as well.

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0: 33.
1: Getting a call about possible three vehicle accident, unsure of injuries at this time, possibly two SUVs and a truck.

Central Station 2 respond to the intersection of Division Street and DuPont Road. 4-vehicle accident, unknown injuries at this time. A black SUV and blue SUV. Time of page 1202. Directly in front of McDonald's, 1000 Division Street, 4-car pileup. As we do, we have one patient with a busted nose, unknown other injuries at this time.

139. We have a disorderly motorist in front of Chick-fil-A on Grand Central. 17 advised the female was on a bicycle riding towards Parkersburg in the oncoming traffic lane.

just advise, and this is currently in Vienna. It's going to be a female subject on a bicycle with passing Chick-fil-A. Direction of travel was Parkersburg. She's riding towards oncoming traffic in the lane.

0: Park and advised the female is traveling in the correct direction on Grand Central. He shows at 24.
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0: Central Station 4, respond. Westbrook, 2501 Dudley Avenue, building A is an Adam, 28-year-old female, difficulty breathing, chest pain. Time of page, 1214.
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0: 27 comes back to East Sweeney, subject valid 0 points.
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Cheyenne route to 2600 Union Plaza, apartment 204. 74-year-old female, fallen, unable to get up as the door is unlocked. She weighs 212 pounds.

0: 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Did you advise 224 or 204?
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0: 04. Thank you.

Central Station 4, respond. 2388 Murphytown Road, 75-year-old female fallen, possible fractured femur. Time of page, 1249.

0: 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Go ahead, President, you're on the first conference call.
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1: 4410, trading route to 2388 Murphytown Road, 75-year-old female, fallen, possible fractured femur. Flesh will be on the back porch, weighs roughly 150 pounds.

0: 1257. Drop down 1017 in person at 1500 12th Street, Department 321. This is regarding an incident from yesterday.
1: I'll have the officer spoke to him yesterday. 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
0: Advise he would like to speak to someone in person because he's hard of hearing.
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Central Station 1, respond. 2503 Beverly Street, apartment 13A is an Adam, 63-year-old female. She's feeling tired and confused. Time of page 1304.

0: Sherry Mouse at 2503 Beverly Street, apartment 13, A as in Adam, 63-year-old female, and she feels confused and tired and loopy, blood pressure and sugar all appear to be within normal limits for her.
1: Roger that.

0: Arriving on this scene, was this apartment A as an Alpha or H as in Hotel?
1: A as an Alpha, 13, A as an Alpha.

Central Station 4, respond for suicidal threats. 2503 Beverly Street, apartment 15, Atchison Hotel. Female subject having suicidal ideation.

0: the Central Parkersburg Fire. 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On an H female, 1025 direct, time page 1325.
1: Central Station 2, respond, 2503 Beverly Street, apartment 15, H is in hotel, female patient having suicidal ideation, I shall be waiting outside.

0: Bonnie.
1: I have 2503 Beverly Street, apartment 15H is in Henry. I'm on HV now. 1025 threats.

0: 3:45. Along with the EMS, 2503 Beverly Street, apartment 15, H's and Henry. It'd be a female subject wearing gray sweatpants and a pink shirt.
1: I'm there with the female officer.

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1: Let's get P2 trauma alert, Canada Clark, right femur fracture. We've been trying to stabilize and transport, but we're okay.
2: Clear for you.
3: 10-4. 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
1: We're on Miss Packet 2. 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
1: 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We'll be heading down to Camden.

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1: 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They are in the roadway blocking traffic, the northbound lane. It's a maroon Escape and a white Mercedes.
0: 40.
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0: 401 Edward 905.

658 Central. 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

His base vehicle was removed in the Vienna Baptist Church parking lot off the roadway.

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Central Station, to respond. Hobby Lobby, 800 Grand Central Avenue, Suite 2. 20-year-old female fallen. Hit her head in the checkout line. Time of page, 1500.

Central Station 3. We respond to Hobby Lobby, 100 Grand Central Avenue, Suite 2. They've now changed their mind again. The 20-year-old female fallen in checkout hit her head. Time of page, 1502.

at the Hobby Lobby, 800 Grand Central Avenue, Suite 2. Early 20s, rough female, fell in checkout and hit her head. Eyes not bleeding, however, it was a hard hit.

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Air canceling again, advising that female is leaving.

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0: And 4 will be en route to the Willis.
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0: 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We're currently at the Willows. 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
0: Both drivers have left the area. I'll have information for a crash report. I'll be 24th and 8th.
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10, Cheyenne Rock Hill, Latrobe Street, Mission. 1725 Latrobe Street, 6-year-old female advising hip pain, saying her prescription medications are not working. 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

0: 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Hot 27. Correction, Ocean 27. Edward 83 87 54.
1: What is this for the 73 cord?
0: The 73 cord. This is the 24. This is a separate set.

0: on 127 and 139. I have a 1073 at 5503 River Road, negative contact with the key holder, point of activation's garage door.
1: 27. 39.
0: 10-4.

0: 27-139. Again, 22 on that 73.
1: Four up, that's a corner vehicle, Greenbrier Apartment, 1320, via high 28, King X-ray Henry, 5452.

0: Another 1073 alarm, 1200 Stevenson Avenue, bird alarm, negative contact.
1: 45. Sorry about that, we're loaded in route to Camden Park.
0: That 20 is valid on a 2021 Honda, registered Parker, subject. Check welfare at 1003 13th Avenue, apartment 6. The female was last spoken to last night but has a history of 1025 threats.

C5. At 28 came back to a 2014 Jeep, valid, registered to a Shannon subject break. Seven is valid, four prior points, driving left of center and speed, -99.

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This is regarding a 1050 already occurred. There's two parties in the call card, both wanting contacted.

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1: Got another call from the alarm company for 1200 Stevenson Avenue. 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
1: Start us a number for a firm permit at 1908 Division Street Extension. 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

free. In person, Annapolis, 1703 DuPont Road East, 17, advised an employee there is behind on car payments. She's trying to take the vehicle. She's refusing to give it back.

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1: Ladder 5, go ahead.
0: This resident has an approved firing ring. There's no need for a burn permit. We call the law to him. You can show Ladder 5 clear.

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0: 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Yeah, that 360 is Murdoch. Rapid please call.
1: Shaden Roth at 100, Patriot Center Drive, 64-year-old male, difficulty breathing and swallowing, as he feels disoriented and lethargic, a severe headache, should be out in the parking lot, dark blue jacket and blue jeans.

10-4, respond to Grand Central Mall, 100 Grand Central Mall. 20-year-old male with a bicycle accident, head and knee injury. 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

traffic. Virginia 2894 Frank. I think it's gonna be 378. Took him back to a white truck. We'll be in the 1400 block of 13th Avenue.

08 train route to Grand Central Mall. It's a 20-year-old male. And wrecked his bike. He has a head and knee injury. Just being checked out. He's going to be right there by the fireworks tents in the parking lot. Mall security is with him.

Central Station for a respond. 171 Washington Terrace, 75-year-old, a male, falls, unknown injuries, time of page 1603. 10-4. Washington Terrace, 75-year-old male, fallen, unknown injuries, I assume be in the garage, weighs approximately 290 pounds. Yes.

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0: 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Frank 313423.

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1: I've been out on a dirt bike at this city park. I have a 27. Can you check status of 99, please?
0: We're good.
1: Hi, Ida, 734-768, HUP. 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

I was able to locate a 27 for that subject through Ohio. It's going to be valid. Two prior points for speeding.

0: 11, good.
1: 11, are you secure?
0: He's detained.
1: 10-4, this subject was negative on lines, negative locals, did come back an NCIC hit out of Ohio. It's going to be failure to appear, no operator's license.
0: Or extradition or no?
1: Negative, no extradition.
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1: Affirmative.

0: Respond to unwanted subject 1015 in progress, 1217 Washington Avenue. Problem party is going to be the neighbor who's over there threatening and arguing with the 17 subject.
1: Yeah.

0: Bye. I've attempted to run that multiple different ways. It's not coming back with a return, negative in CIC.
1: Thank you.

10-4, 1638. 4.

Station 4, respond. 3207 Plum Street, 39-year-old female, nausea and stomach pain. 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
2: Medic 4 and 408, 425 Cheyenne route to the Willows, 723 Summer Street, 58-year-old female, D-tube will not flush, she's in room 218, I had to come to the left side door.

Have a nice day. Four.

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2: Can you start us a run number for a burn permit at 801 14th Street? We'll be on scene now.
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0: Go ahead. 127 299, please. E Edwards 730597 to West Virginia. Kaiser 2799 is on her break.
1: Yes.
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0: Institute Central. Engine 2, go ahead.
1: We issued this permit. They're going to be burning tomorrow. You can tell the fire is clear.

0: to 11. On this 2007 Nissan Altima is registered to a Braden Kaiser, expired 7 of 2025, break.
1: Go ahead.
0: Take care.
1: Correct.

0: McPherson, subject is negative 99, break.
1: Okay.
0: Suspended two prior points for driving while suspended, revoked. She's negative online, negative locals. Correction, negative NCIC, negative locals. Did come back NCIC, hit forthwith, no operators, no insurance.
1: No extradition.
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2: 10-0.
1: Ashdorg, 3506 Murdoch Avenue. It's going to be a gold Chevy Impala parked on the sidewalk. We've had two complaints on this.

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0: Central Parkersburg Fire, please respond to the Southwood Park Playground unknown fire. 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
1: Ladder 5 to all units, you can stand down. 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There is a construction crew going to burn off of some materials on the job.
0: Copy right.

0: Central 2, 33, 9, Eugene 1022. We're being advised all other units can stand down. The construction crew is doing a burn off.
1: An unknown fire. It's actually going to be the construction crew doing a burn off.

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0: Yeah, we're clearing up now. You can go ahead and show us 10-8. We're just putting some things back.
1: Thank you.

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It's going to be 1007 Grandview Street for a 61-year-old female, fallen. No apparent injury. 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

0: 45. Check welfare, 3001 23rd Street, 3001 23rd Street, checking on a 13-year-old juvenile female. 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
1: Thank you.

0: to Central.
1: Flyer 5, go ahead.
0: These guys are finishing up on this fire now, south of Park. You can show ladder 5 clear. Returning.
1: Copy 5, that's clear. Returning 1812.

0: South Central. 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Lieutenant 8.
1: 10-4.

0: Patrol Parker's Workstations. I saw a freight tree down in the roadway in the area of Bartlett Street and 27th Street. That is Bartlett and 27th. Tree fallen into the roadway, partially obstructing a tow-wheeler, 1870.
1: Change of order.
0: Copy 4, heavy route. This would be on Bartlett Street near 27th Street. No power lines reportedly involved.

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0: 10-4.

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1: We've got these winds removed from the right way. Right way's clear. Challenge 4 clear.
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1: PD, the area 3600 Emerson Avenue, 3600 Emerson Avenue, white delivery truck versus a gray SUV, no injuries, probably be right there where Winton's Market is in the parking lot.
0: 56.

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0: This was a detector with a low battery. Residents replaced the battery prior to our arrival. We went ahead and checked the residents with nothing found. 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
1: Pullman and Lambert Tetman's off of Green. Ohio 28, Kevin Victor Lincoln 2391, it's a white Camaro.

0: five.
1: George, 157, 974, just got it.
0: Four.

0: 3 in a row.
1: Korea Heavy en route to 1103 18th Street, apartment D2, as in Delta 2, 68-year-old female, requesting transport because she spilled her medication on the floor. 2026-27, coming back to Persinger, showing valid 0 points.
2: 7-9.

I put two West Virginia 27s and a West Virginia 28 and Utah 28 in the cab. Can you just run and attach this, please?

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This is a test. To repeat, this is a test. 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Central clear, 1900.

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Respond to number 9, Mustang Acres. That is 9 Mustang Acres, Parkersburg. For a 74-year-old female fallen. No apparent injury. Unable to ambulate. Time of alert, 1902. Okay, I'll see you back to the tube.

0: Copy 18, have you en route number 9, Mustang Acres, 74-year-old female, fallen, advising no apparent injury, unable to ambulate, approximately 140 pounds.
1: Copy that.

8869 Chestnut Street, 869 Chestnut Street, approximately 5 juvenile females knocking on the windows and doors, beating on the side of the residence. 17 advises they ran off towards the neighbors, southbound Chestnut. 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
0: 1924.

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DV Serve 17 is calling in, advising that he's at the residence now to be served.

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1: That 17 at Chestnut Street has called back in. They're requesting a 21.

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1: Good.
0: Disorderly motorist was in the area of 422 Division Street, got up on Route 50 eastbound, a gray Ford F-150 with four male subjects. 17 advises they ran her off the roadway twice, was swerving in and out of traffic.

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Time of alert, 1939.

0: 7, 48.
1: Good.
0: I have you en route to 59 South Parkview Drive for a 73-year-old female, fallen, no apparent injury, approximately 130 pounds, back door. Mr. Problem Party was leaving, possibly a Simonetti subject. 17 advised he was leaving, wouldn't give a description of the vehicle, direction of travel, said don't worry about it, and disconnected.

Center 3. Go ahead. Ma'am, are you all 10-7 waiting on a bed? We're heading back to zone now.

0: Yes, sir. I just got a call for a disorderly motorist and then termed unknown problem disorderly, Craig Street and 14th Avenue. Black Dodge Charger, intrusive objects out, left direction of travel towards CCMC or Camden. There's a female in the area. He nearly hit a motorcycle in the area. Female's in the area wearing a green dress. Unreadable, 10-9, please.
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Time of alert 2001.